But then I spent so many nights thinking how you did me wrong, and I was wrong.

echoes and roars, dinosaur. They all doing a monster mash. And most of the taxis, most of the whores are only taking calls for cash.

dreamed of being a king and then became one. Well, except for the names and a few other changes, if you talk about me, the story's the same one.

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And it would sure embarrass her when I came in from working late.